0: 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KWBE Beatrice.
1: Stephanie Officer. Todd Blanche sworn in earlier today as the nation's next attorney general.

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ELO kicking off the 3 o'clock hour on your Tuesday afternoon here on KWBE. I've got Elton John and Kiki D, Tears for Fears, and more coming up for you this hour. Right now, let's keep it going with the King of Canada. It's Bryan Adams.

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1: KWBE.